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Good vibes. With I Just Might on Star 104.5. And you know, I was manifesting the vibes for Olivia Dean to be playing at the NRL Grand Final pregame entertainment. But now we're getting no one, but it's fine. We love Olivia. Her song Baby Steps on at 11:45. Now it's some Pink, Most Girls.

I've seen them before. I can totally agree. This song came on, whole stadium lit up in yellow. It was incredible. Here they are, Coldplay, Yellow. For your more music variety, then it's Olivia Dean on Star 104.5.

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0: 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G Flip is going to set the bed on fire on the other side of this. Plus, the Kid the Roy teaming up with Justin Bieber after we check your road. 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
3: It's looking pretty good. Northbound of the M1 through Moonee into Mount Weiss in Erina. Also a delay-free run eastbound on Terrigal Drive. Forrest's Beach, we're seeing some minor delays. Northbound on the entrance road. Fountain Dale, steady both ways on Enterprise Drive. The 40 Winks mates rate sale is on now. 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Mostly sunny, top of 28 tomorrow. I'm Thomas Reeve and that's the latest Central Coast traffic on Star 104.5.
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1: Our next guest is one of our great exports. Let's get a little day drunk. He's taken his blend of country from Newcastle to Nashville all the way to the Australian Idol hot seat.
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1: He's your new judge for 2026. And it won't cost you $99 a year to watch. Please welcome Morgan Evans.
3: To see
4: welcome.
3: You. You too. It's good
5: and
3: to be
5: congratulations.
3: Here. Thanks, mate. Yeah, it's pretty exciting, isn't it?
4: How cool.
3: I'm
4: very excited to have you part of the Idol family and to celebrate. We got a little day drunk yesterday.
3: We did.
4: It was kind of fun, wasn't it?
3: How'd you pull up this morning, all right?
5: You did, I think. Wasn't Morgan on the Asahi Zeros?
4: Yeah, you were very good to start with. You were being like, you know, a professional, and then I feel like I kind of really got in your head and I got you to...
3: Yeah, we graduated. I feel like we graduated throughout the afternoon. I was trying to be professional. I also had to talk to a few people on the phone.
5: Where are you going to sit? You got Marsha and Amy on either side of you. Have you worked out your seating plan yet? Like, what's the go?
3: I don't know, mate. I have no idea. Do you know?
4: I don't know the where you will all be sitting, but I think that'll be fun. You guys can fight it out.
3: I think Marsha's sat in the middle since 2001.
4: Don't
5: touch her spot.
3: I
4: think she'll. No, don't do that. Don't do that.
3: Yeah.
4: Don't mess with Marsha. When you got the call, like, what were your thoughts? Like, did you when you got the call to be a judge on Idol? What was your initial feelings about that? What did you feel?
5: You said no first, right? And threw the phone against the wall.
3: The call kind of came very recently, honestly. This has all happened very quickly. So it was posed as like, would you ever be interested in something like this?
4: Mm-hmm.
3: And very quickly I was like, yeah, you know what? I'm interested in that.
4: Mm-hmm.
3: And I wonder what that'd feel like and would that be fun? And I guess we're going to find out really soon. But
5: I would love to see a spin-off series though. Like, I would have loved them to really milk it. And like, you get the contestants to audition, you have a whole series on auditioning for the new judge.
4: Oh, yes.
3: It's a pre-show.
5: That would be
3: the pre-show.
4: That would
3: series.
4: Be fun.
3: Yeah.
5: Well, you are going to take on Ricky in a little game of Quick Draw because it wouldn't be a radio show without a little game.
0: Ricky Lee and Tim's Quick Draw.
5: Morgan Evans is here, brand new Australian Idol judge. You performed on the last series of Idol too, so that's kind of almost like your audition. Maybe they're all in there going,
4: lighting up the screen.
3: I've been auditioning
4: like that.
3: For this my whole life.
5: Yeah. Yeah. The contestants to audition, you have a whole series on auditioning for the new judge.
4: Oh, yes.
3: It's a pre-show.
5: That would be
3: the pre-show.
4: That would be fun.
3: Yeah.
5: Well, you are going to take on Ricky in a little game of Quick Draw because it wouldn't be a radio show without a little game.
0: Ricky Lee and Tim's Quick Draw.
5: Morgan Evans is here, brand new Australian Idol judge. You performed on the last series of Idol too, so that's kind of almost like your audition. Maybe that will...

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1: It was cool back in the day, but in hindsight, gosh, it's embarrassing. Mm-hmm. Yeah, some good ones coming through.
2: Yeah.
1: A lot of fashion ones as well. So my little peach industry T-shirt that I used to wear out in the clubs,
2: yeah,
1: which for some reason I didn't see much, didn't get much love at all.
2: No.
1: Must have been then, not me. Do you know what I mean, Jodes?
2: 100%. You would have had a low V. Or would have been like a big scoop. Was it a big scoop?
1: No, it was a V. So I only just got over the scoop phase like 20 minutes ago.
2: Yeah.
1: So the V thing though, the V back in the day, come on.
2: Yeah.
1: And a real low V as well, almost for a male.
2: You would have been mad
1: A V with cleavage.
2: Yep.
1: Come on, bro. What we were talking about.
3: So, shock, that is not how you met your wife, is it?
1: That is not how I met my beautiful wife, Cara. I don't know what I was wearing, but there was no tight peach-coloured V-necks involved.
2: God, for that.
1: Text line, busy as well, 0400 919 919.
3: Yes, Mel from Port Noarlunga used to wear the layered tank tops.
2: Oh, yes.
3: You could see the different colours under the straps.
2: Yeah.
3: Covered in impulse spray.
1: Okay.
3: Oh, the girls, the body spray.
1: Yeah.
2: God, I wonder, I was going to say, what flavour? It's not called flavour, is it?
1: You shouldn't taste the body spray, Jodes.
2: Yeah.
1: Okay? You shouldn't be eating the body spray.
2: No, definitely not. Oh, dear.
1: How old were you when you realised you shouldn't be eating body spray?
2: I shouldn't be eating.
1: God damn it.
2: The old impulse.
1: Hey, someone from our team is in the studio as well. His name's Matt. We call him Sexy Matt.
2: Sexy Matt. We're not supposed to do that.
1: Come get us, HR. anyway, so some of the pants that he wears are so baggy that they've found other people living inside his pants.
3: You know what? Today's,
1: that's how baggy they
3: today's
1: are.
3: Aren't too bad on the Matt baggy scale.
1: Oh, they're not too bad, but also, they're dark, so maybe that hides baggage just a little bit.
2: Do you know
1: you've,
2: what?
1: You've worn one pair of pants and it was denim where it was two, it was dead set, it was two skirts. With two skirts. You were wearing two skirts at once in each leg.
2: Do you know what the fashion is also, correct me if I'm wrong here, is to show your ankles with your jeans now. Is that right?
1: Is that a thing, Matt? Okay.
2: All right, well, I see
1: a lot of ankles as well. Yeah. You cut them up just a little bit higher.
2: And then some guys rock it without the socks as well.
1: Yeah, yep. Liam, good morning. Take us through it.
4: So when I was younger, I used to think it was really cool to walk around with my pants hanging down at my ass. And my dad and my pop used to always tell me, they used to say, Liam, what are you doing? Pull up your bloody pants. And I used to think it's the coolest thing ever. And nowadays, I just look back and I think, what the hell was I thinking?
1: Oh, that was so right, weren't they? That was so right. Hey, Liam, so what was the motivation? Like, was it Eminem, do you reckon? Like, why were you doing it?
4: Oh, it was definitely stuff like that, yeah, for sure. Like, you know, music videos and all that, yeah.
1: See, I never had a problem with it, but now at this age, and I don't want to age myself, but I'm like, pull your pants up, young man.
2: Yeah, you're from the school of E17, aren't you? They were the worst at it.
1: It was E17.
2: They always had their pants around their ankles, basically, so to speak.
1: Well, at least Liam now is looking back and be like, that was a genuine mistake.
2: Mm-hmm. Debbie, what used to be cool back in the day?
5: How are you?
2: Good.
5: So my bad fashion was my daughter. We were traveling to Europe. And she wore these baggy trousers that had the tight ankles and the crutch that was halfway down her knees. And they were awful. They were awful. And I've got three children, so five of us were traveling. And every time we went through the airport, she'd get pulled over because, you know, you could almost stuff anything down those pants because they were so big and bulky. And they were the ugliest things ever.
1: I thought you were about to launch into there, Debbie, that she got pulled over by the fashion police every single time.
2: It's the old drop crotch, I think they call that.
1: The drop crotch.
5: That was shocking.
1: Everything that Debbie described there, it feels like it's working against what the point of pants is.
2: 100%.
1: Super baggy, tight at the bottom, wear them down near your crotch. Like, what? That's not what pants are designed for.
2: Kristen, hello. What did you get around in back in the day?
6: So, the good old hypercolour T-shirt.
1: Oh, yes, the hypercolour T-shirts.
2: Oh, my gosh.
6: So, the hypercolour T-shirt came in right around the time I was kind of going through puberty.
2: Oh, no.
6: And I was quite an early developer and a bit self-conscious about that. So, but the hypercolour T-shirt would literally highlight kind of the chest area.
2: Yeah.
6: But so committed to the hypercolour T-shirt was I that I just continued wearing it, but the entire time I'd just lean forward a little bit to take the fabric off of that area.
2: Yeah. Because
1: was it a hate thing?
2: Yeah, for the uninitiated, the hypercolor t-shirts changed color where you got hot or sweaty.
1: So why do you want that? So people look at Kristen like, wow, she's got quite a heated boob. Is that why are you drawing attention to that?
6: Yeah, literally, it turned a different color.
2: Thank you, Kristen.
1: That's good.
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0: 6:45. See how the roads are holding up in a sec.
1: Also,
0: getting some old school Britters. From the movie with Melissa Joan Hart and Adrian Grenier from Entourage from memory, called Crazy From You. Just pulling that one out of nowhere. I don't know. I don't want to be fact checked on that.
2: No.
0: But I'm pretty sure that song is from that. And Melissa Joan Hart, who was Sabrina the Teenage,
2: yeah,
0: which was also in the film clip to that song, I think,
2: I
0: as well.
2: You
0: anyway.
2: Tell me anything, because I don't know.
0: Just go with it. Why not?
2: Yeah.
0: Hey, time for another TV deathmatch, Gina Jeffries.
2: Sure is.
0: But before we get into it, we needed the results from yesterday, yeah, where we put two of the ABC's heavyweights from the early 90s up against each other. It was Round the Twist
2: and
0: up against Heartbreak High, the OG interim producer, Jess.
3: Yeah, it was a landslide. It was an absolute landslide. Yep. Round the Twist, 72%. Heartbreak High, 28%.
2: Oh.
0: Have you ever felt like this? I saw that one coming. I actually saw one coming. Yeah. I think today is going to be very different because fans of these two TV shows are very, very passionate.
2: Yeah.
0: Australian dramas. Back in the day when we used to make good ones on the telly and they used to feature, and it was appointment viewing up against each other today. Packed to the rafters versus McLeod's Daughters. Oh. It's like choosing your favourite child. But I do have a favourite. Yeah. I think today is going to be very different because fans of these two TV shows are very, very passionate.
2: Yeah.
0: Australian dramas. Back in the day when we used to make good ones on the telly and they used to feature, and it was appointment viewing

probably still having fever dreams from her encounter with the Springbok team down in Terrigal last week. Nikki from Coasties Mag letting us know everything that is happening across the coast this weekend. But back into the tunes right now. Lady Gaga's Bad Romance. Morning.

0: Us, Bad Romance here on Star 104.5. Jen and Maddie with you. We are about 15 minutes-ish. We're very much about the ish today, the way we're running on time. From our 5K pop quiz, pretty keen on giving it away, to be totally
1: Wouldn't
0: honest.
1: Wouldn't it be nice to give it away today?
0: Yeah. So the answer to question number 10 in the 5K pop quiz is Brisbane Lions, Fremantle Dockers. Okay. Brisbane Lions, Fremantle Dockers. That's the answer to question number 10. Okay, let's get into this.
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0: It's around about at Waihi Road and Freeman's Drive. The M1 Pacific Motorway up to speed, but there is some fog over the Munimuni Bridge. Stuck in traffic? That's enough stuck for one day. With NRMA Roadside, 9 times out of 10, they get you back on the road. No need for a tow. Search NRMA Roadside, T's and C's apply. Partly cloudy, 27 the top. I'm Tim Govers. That's the latest Central Coast traffic on Star 104.5.
1: Good morning, Central Coast. It is Adam here. You wake up with Gina and Maddie for breakfast now. 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

0: and the theme song from one of the biggest shows of all time. Get the claps ready. It's Remembrance. I'll be there for you.
1: I'll be there for you.
0: That and plenty more bangers to get you ready for the weekend.